0: Alfie, now that we're friends, I've decided to make you my new project.
1: Oh, you really don't have to do that.
0: I know. That's what makes me so nice. 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
1: Oui, voilà. 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De par le sachet qui lâche plusieurs milliards de déchets plastiques.
0: Effectivement.
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0: 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News in English with Shazia Tapsi. Good morning, Shazia.
5: Good morning, Christopher. Good morning, everyone. Can people really obtain justice in Mauritius? That question is being raised as the latest Afrobarometer survey conducted across 38 African countries reveals deep public concern. Nearly one in two Mauritians, or 48% of respondents, say they are not confident they would obtain justice before the courts. According to Amedi Doga, managing director of Stra Consult, these perceptions have remained largely unchanged since 2020, reflecting persistent scepticism driven by unresolved structural weaknesses. A British national has been arrested with just over 350 grams of cannabis and 451 seeds of the same drug. The discovery was made by ATSU officers during a search at his home in Fréquenflac on Tuesday evening. The 53-year-old suspect has been detained on suspicion of drug trafficking after an electronic scale and 21,900 rupees in cash were also seized. Health Minister Anil Bichu says his ministry's priority is saving lives, adding that all efforts are focused in that direction. He has dismissed union criticism, stating that the issue of unpaid overtime is close to being resolved. On staffing shortages, he says new recruits will take time to be properly trained. Also in the news, following a gas leak at Rochdale Government School yesterday, several parents say they were not informed that their children have been admitted to hospital. The incident has raised concerns over safety and communication protocols in schools. Government Teachers Union President Vinod Sigam has called on the Education Ministry to review the situation. And John Kennedy Street in Vakwa closed since mid-February for the Takamaka Bridge expansion works will reopen to traffic on July 10 ahead of project's completion expected by July 31st. Public Infrastructure Minister Ajay Ganesh says a meeting will soon be held with affected traders to discuss a possible compensation. Finally, in the world, the United States has announced new tariffs of 10 to 12.5% on dozens of countries accounting for almost all its imports, citing failures to address forced labor. It is the second wave of such measures since the U.S. Supreme Court struck down earlier duties in February. The Commerce Department says 60 trading partners are affected, including the U.K., the European Union, Canada, India, and Japan. While some countries reject the measures, rights groups acknowledge forced labor exists but question the effectiveness of tariffs as a solution. That's all from me. Coming up en cat en direct with Christopher.
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0: après-midi à vous tous, il est 17h. The News with Rebecca. Bonsoir Rebecca.
1: Good evening Ludo, good evening everyone. The first local infection of mpox was detected this afternoon in Mauritius. The patient, a 64-year-old Swiss who has been living in the country for a year, has been placed under observation after being examined by a dermatologist living in the north of the country. He is believed to have contacted the virus locally, according to health authorities, who are now seeking to trace the source of the infection. Contact tracing is underway to identify those who may have been exposed. The authorities have activated a health protocol to minimize the risk of the virus spreading. A Suyak hospital will be converted into an isolation center to which the patient will be transferred. Ramesh Emraj, a resident of Saint-Paul, suspected of being an accomplice to Emraj Manohar, the man accused of extorting large sums of money from widows and women in distress, is currently being questioned by the Financial Crimes Commission. Three of Emraj Manohar's victims have no recourse. He asked them to pay a total of 3.5 million rupees into Ramesh Emraj Bank's

0: musique, info et vous. Bienvenue sur Radio 1.
1: Whilst 13 children were admitted for observation in various wards, aged between 6 and 11, they are all in a stable condition. The environment impact assessment used by the Ministry of Environment to grant hotel building permits is now outdated, according to activist George Ayan. He intends to ask the Minister of the Environment, Rajesh Bhagwan, to review the procedures. George Ayan explains that he will soon be meeting with the Minister, the spokesperson for the Fonds Commun. The voice of the people spoke to the press this Thursday. And in world news, Iran's new supreme leader has accused his opponents of seeking to divide Iran, condemning the United States and Israel following what he described as a bitter setback suffered in the conflict. In a statement read out in public, Mojtaba Khamenei claimed that the enemy is using fear, doubt and mistrust to weaken the Iranian nation. This is the end of this flash. Thank you for listening. Back to you, Ludo.
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3: Télé, les réfrigérateurs gagnent chez Galaxy avec Samsung pour la fête des mères. Oui, oui, ou pas.